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You're listening to the boy from the big bad city. This is jam, jam, jam, jam, jam, jam. This is jam.

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1: Tune in each Tuesday from 12 noon until 2 p.m. for our All Sorts show.
2: And it's just like the title says, all sorts of stuff.
1: We'll have a look through at what happened on that date in history.
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